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1: Sexy girl, watch the way you're moving. I like your style, I like your brand new life. Sexy girl, watch the way you're moving.

what you are doing with your future, and no one cares what you did yesterday. The only thing that matters is how you feel yourself now. You have the right to party. The first time. 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Давай.